I'm surrounded by crime, rude boy. Better call 999, rude boy. When you see me outside in a ride on a passenger side with nine rude boys. Boys, boys, 999 rude boys. Boys, boys, passenger side with nine rude boys. I take time, this one I bite you with the baseline. This one I make you wait and take time. This one I make you shake your waistline. And I take time, this one I bite you with the baseline. This one I make you wait and take time. This one I make you shake your waistline. And I take.

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And I take time. This one I vibes in with the baseline. 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
1: It's like the levels, man. 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

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Cause if it gets risky, it's gotta be worth it. 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Pick up the pace, we never waste time. 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
1: Ever since I was a youngster, rappers here.

This is J.W. Amalek talking about Africa. Africa's a motherland, and that's where everything originated from. What we have to do is go back and raise Mother Africa, because the time is now. That's right.

0: 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The show is about to begin.
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4: 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And we start as we mean to go on with top quality records, starting with Anthony Schmerich, who's just released his album Decoding Birdsong, his second record. This with Ella, a friend of ours on this show. It's Bookie's favourite.

feeling very jammy that we can hear two artists that we love, two artists that we've had on the show very, very many times, Anthony Shmerick and Ella. They are both our bookies' favourite on Select the Radio with me, Charlotte Leary, and what a joy it is to be back with you once more, sharing the best in brand new UK music, including Wasia Project, Harvey Corson is back, Westside Cowboy have just dropped an album too. In the second part of the show, though, we're going to be turning the clock back to 2001 as we celebrate 25 years of Select the Radio. Happy birthday to us indeed. And to mark the occasion, we're going to have some classic session tracks and archive interview clips featuring the very first host, the incredible Andy Oliver. We will then delve into the Selector Spotlight, shining a light on the artists of the future. A tastemaker tip this week comes from Lou Paley from Women in Jazz, a real regular on this show, dropping by to tell us about this year's Jazz on Wick Festival. And the After Dark this week has been lifted straight from our Selector vaults by an absolute legend of the

underground electronic music scene here in the UK. So much to dive into over these couple of hours together, and just a proper chance to celebrate us, you and me and the artists that we've been able to play for over two decades now. What an absolute privilege. And one of those bands is back with brand new music. They are Fontaines DC. Now, Grian was born in Barrow in Furness in England to an English mother, an Irish father, but they were founded in Dublin. They've just announced a fifth studio album called Dopamine Chamber. We'll have it in October. I'm really excited about this record, especially with that kind of title. And this is the first taste of it. It's called Marianne.

Will and Olivia, aka Wasia Project, back with brand new music ahead of their debut album called Nocturne, not far away now, mid-September. That song called Vogue, and I love this track. It's probably their most upbeat, or at least their most club-leaning record that they've ever released. So I can't wait for this album. It's going to be great. Now, if you didn't listen to the show last week, that's okay. I'll forgive you. You can listen back on selected-radio.com because we had a classical special, a classical crossover. We do it every single year. It's a really significant part of the Selected calendar where we look at artists who are able to fuse lots of different genres together with a classical mindset. So whether it's jazz music or country music or dance music, pop music, to anything in between, we know Wasia Project have been pretty active in wanting to utilise strings and orchestras and fusing the classical and the contemporary, and this man is no different. His name is Harvey Corson. He's a singer, producer and multi-instrumentalist from Slough originally, and this song is just a beauty. I don't know how this man writes music, because everything he touches just turns to gold. It's called Anatomic Silence on Selected Radio.

from on the show once again. You may have remembered her music from our Earth Day special that we had a couple months back now. Her real name is Cecilia Morgan, and I love this song. It's called Swimming in My Heart, but heart. How would I describe how it's spelled? Kind of like an emoji. Just go for it if you're going to search for it. Swimming in My, and then hopefully Afro Mum song will come up. Sianel Eri with you on Select the Radio. We are celebrating 25 years of the show's existence and the incredible impact that it's had in that time. And we're going to be diving into the archive in a couple of tunes. But first, let's celebrate West Side Cowboy. They just released their debut album called It Goes On. And they are wicked. They are four mates in Manchester who don't take themselves too seriously at all. I've spoken to them quite recently, and they were mentioning how so much of what they do is rooted in the fact they just want to have fun, and they're not trying to recreate the wheel here with the music that they've written, and they never wanted to apply too much pressure on themselves for this band to succeed. And I think that's the magic of them. You can see how much fun they have on stage when they perform. You can see how much their friendship with each other means to them, and that really comes through in the music. And the album is just beautiful. It is euphoric, it's very dynamic. There's lots of highs and lows in this album. I would highly encourage you listen to it in your own time. And this is, oh, I love this song so much. It's an album cut called Patchwork.

another taste of their fourth album here because of Hope in September. Ezra Collective, the Mercury Prize winners and Brit Award winners too, with Jubilee Feeling, Jubilee a reference, and a track dedicated to the youth club where Femi, the drummer, went to as a teen. And he's always been so supportive of these kinds of schemes and spaces for young people to feel like they can be creative and have fun and discover what they like. And I think they are such champions of a community. So thank you, Ezra Collective, for another beauty. And Femi has actually presented this show on an ad hoc basis, which is pretty appropriate because we are celebrating 25 years of Selector Radio. We'll have some classic live sessions and an After Dark mix unlocked from the vaults. First, though, someone who did one of the very first Selector sessions back in the early noughties was the legend Amy Winehouse. Now, I saw this message land in my inbox about a week ago, and I was already quite emotional reading it. They're going to be releasing some posthumous tracks of her Black to Black album to celebrate 20 years of that record. I believe they'll be trickling out a couple of demos here and there until October. But Amy's legacy is something so unbelievably remarkable that it makes me emotional talking about it. She was one of those people that we listened to religiously growing up. I remember having the Back to Black album as a CD in my parents' car, and we would listen to it front to back over and over and over again. And seeing the sessions that she'd done elsewhere, I believe she's done a Jules Holland before. Anytime I'd see like a clip of hers on stage, I was just enamoured by her talent, but more than anything else, I think the honesty of who she was and how raw I think a lot of the performances that she did was. And I think she's just a total island in terms of her musicality, in terms of her creativity, in terms of her artistry, and how it seems like she was beloved in the short time that she was here, and the impact that she's made on our lives for generations to come is just incredible. And it got me really emotional listening to this, because the track I'm going to play for you is an alternative demo that never saw the light of day. It's of a track from Back to Black, Tears Dry on their own, before I believe Mark Ronson got involved in the writing of this song, or at least on the production of it, and gave it, I guess, a more upbeat feel. But I think we really get a scope of the emotion of the song and the lyrics and, of course, her performance of it. And I never thought I would ever be able to hear Amy again in a different way. So I hope you love this as much as I do. Amy Winehouse, the alternative demo of Tears Dry.

0: How special to hear Amy Winehouse again, an alternative demo that's just been released, so we've never heard her in this way before. A song called Tears Dry on Selector Radio. And as we're celebrating 25 years of Selector Radio, I just thought I'd give you a little recap. And we've dug into the archives of some really lovely and special clips, from session tracks to moments where Andy Oliver, who was the original presenter, was giving links. It's just an amazing time warp, I suppose. So Selector launched back in 2001 as The Selector back then. Andrea Oliver, as I mentioned, you may know her now as a celebrity chef, a musician, a broadcaster. I love this woman so much. I think she is remarkable, and the career that she's had is absolutely bonkers, and she's always been a champion of the best sounds from the underground. And Andy hosted for several years until 2009, when then the lovely Goldie Rocks took over, who we will be speaking to on next week's show. I'm actually a bit nervous because I love her too, and I think she's a real inspiration in the UK music scene. And The Selector was initially launched via 18 international radio stations. Nowadays, it's broadcast on over 30 stations worldwide. Apparently, one of the broadcasting stations in China had around 20 million listeners at the turn of the millennium. And the emphasis around Selector's launch was on new, lesser celebrated UK artists rather than household names. Back then, there was talk of a website launching and an opportunity for artists to send in demo tapes. We still do that now. It's called our DMs open. We'll have another one later on in the show. And Andy had session guests like Elbow, Bat for Lashes, Kano, Benjamin Zephaniah throughout her tenure. So we thought we'd play a couple of highlights for you right now. So on the way, you're going to hear snippets from Emmy the Great and Jamie T, all iconic artists from the turn of the century, which is now lovingly called the Indie Sleaze era. So think lamé leggings, skinny jeans, leopard print everywhere, day glow, slogan t-shirts. What a moment. And we'll also hear from Andy herself. This is how Selector sounded in its early years.
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2: So hello and welcome to The Selector, the only show to bring you the cream of the British musical crop week in and week out. I'm Andrea Oliver, and for the next two whole hours, I shall be sending your way great new tunes from the likes of Kaiser, The Basement, Lily Allen and The Beauty Room. I've got new material from some veterans of UK music, Tom York and James Dean Bradfield, who've both been kind of mucking around with so low projects. We'll be dipping into that a bit, and we'll be delving into the minds of some of our favourite young songwriters to see how they come up with their lovely ditties. And as if all that is not enough, we've got live music from the ever so slightly bonkers Metronomy, who are going to be playing us a bunch of tunes from the Little Black Room. Well, that's two tunes actually, to be precise. So indeed, things are just a little ram up, to say the least. So let's get on with it.
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1: Hello, I'm Emmy the Great, and this is The Selector. Usually when my parents' friends go, "Oh, what kind of music do you do?" I say, "Naive folk, naive folk." When I get an idea, usually because someone's wronged me or something like that, and out of the idea I get sort of a phrase, and then I'll look for a tune to go with it. Mainly I'm just trying to outlet my venom.

0: This is Selected Radio with me, Shanna Leary, and we are turning back the clock on Selected Radio this week to over two decades ago when the show first launched in 2001. You just heard an early session track by a little-known band back then called Metronomy. Now, that session was recorded back in 2005. They first got together in 1999. This initially was a band that was essentially like a laptop and DJ act. But then they went on to be nominated for a Mercury Prize in 2011 for their album English Riviera, and since then have released seven studio albums. So I think Metronomy have done pretty well. The song that you heard is called Our Mum's Mates on Select the Radio. We also heard a clip from Emmy the Great, an artist born in Hong Kong to an English dad and a Chinese mum, but growing up in London from 11 years old. She had four studio albums: First Love, Virtue, Second Love, and April. And it was great hearing that again. And next up, we'll hear a track by Jamie T, recorded in session with Andy Oliver back in 2007. The song that we're going to hear is taken from his debut album called Panic Prevention back in 2006. And it was recorded in what Andy lovingly used to call the Little Black Box, which is essentially the Selector live studio. So here's Andy Oliver's voice once more, catching up with the cheeky chappy that is Jamie T.
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2: Go!
3: Okay, Andrea Oliver here on The Selector. I'm very excited because we've managed to capture down in the Little Black Room Mr. Jamie T. Welcome to the show, Jamie.
4: Thank you for having me.
3: Thank you very much for coming. So now, you've had a bit of a mad year, really, the last year anyway, sort of fairly intense, suddenly thrust into the limelight, if you like. How has it been for you? Did it feel that way, or was it much more gradual than that?
4: It was a bit more gradual for me, but at the same time, I mean, I don't really, like, watch television or listen to the radio, so it was kind of easy to not be aware of it.
3: Right.
4: Until, you know, my mates started coming up to me and going, why is it when I turn on the television I keep on seeing your mug? And that's when it becomes a little bit, oh no, this isn't good.
3: Do you not like it? Are you very wary of the whole...
4: Yeah, I like playing music. I don't like seeing my face. Mug. Not face, mug.
3: Mug.
4: That's what it is.
3: Very specific.
4: Everywhere, yeah.
3: I think you've got a lovely face, young man.
4: Got a face for radio.
3: So you know, the other thing I keep noticing is why you're a troubadour, apparently.
4: Yeah.
3: Everything I read about you.
4: I thought a troubadour. I don't know. Or urban poet is another
3: urban
4: great one.
3: Urban poet.
4: Yeah. Well, right. Okay. Sweet.
3: Wow. So not good. Troubadour.
4: Not good.
3: Urban poet. What are you then? Who are you then?
4: I'm none of the above.
3: You're just
4: certain.
3: Jamie playing.
4: Yeah. I just wrote a few songs, and then everyone felt to categorise me as an urban folk poet, street urchin.
3: And
4: guy,
3: Billy Bragg.
4: Yeah.
3: Billy Bragg. How do you feel about that comparison?
4: Well, that's my fault for covering Billy Bragg.
3: Right.
4: So I can be blamed for
3: yes,
4: that.
3: Yes, yeah. You brought it on yourself,
4: lad. I'm my own worst journalist.
3: Now, you're going to do a live track for us. Which is the first one you're going to do?
4: I'm going to do If You Got The Money.
3: And tell us about that song.
4: It's a song I wrote when I was about 16, 17, and it was just a kind of bit of a funny kind of don't take your girlfriend out and spend loads of money on her, take your girlfriend out and make her happy. They're two quite different things a lot of the time.
3: That's
4: I think.
3: Very sweet.
4: Yeah.
3: Are you quite sweet?
4: I don't know, am I?
3: I don't know, I'm working it out. okay, this is If You Got The Money. We'll be back in a minute.
1: The Selector
5: in session.

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Cause then she might be happy, no longer lonely, And I could take her out the next day for pretty much free. And all the

a bit. 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Chalk on it. We be near heaven at 10:45. By 3, we are thinking of a love we lost. And by 4, we be high, thinking of the girl lost. 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

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A tweedle on the needle, man, you're just for thread. My great granddaddy fought in Gallipoli. He's the only of his friends not shot down dead. Lovers all talking to spits and tongues. Fight in the playground, bully each other. Double their kids up, pollute their lungs. Threaten with the rep, with their big boy brother. Some other say, up to run away, and my

playing Claudia Izaki for the very first time on Select Radio ahead of her debut album, Everywhere You Go, There You Are, out in October. That song called Origami. It's Charlotte Eddy with you, and this is the part of the show where we play you the freshest artist we've literally just discovered in the last couple of days. It's an amazing chance to just be there first for some of the world's biggest superstars to come. And so this show, even though we are turning back the clock to 2001 onwards, celebrating 25 years of Selected Radio and looking at the journeys that these artists have taken, we'd like to think that the artists we're playing over the next 30 minutes or so are people we catch right at the cusp of greatness. We'll have a tastemaker tip from our good friend Lou Paley. She's back from Women in Jazz, ahead of their takeover of Jazz on Wick, and I'll be opening up our DMs for new artists to send us their music. That's something we've been doing from the very start for the last 25 years. First though, Cherry Holt. They're five mates in Lincolnshire that got together just around a year and a half ago now by a set of twins and three school friends. And apparently after just 4 weeks at Leeds Uni last year, the frontman Ruben convinced the band to drop out and pursue the band full time. Bit of a gamble, but hopefully, I think it's going to be worth it with songs like this called Rose.

This artist made her solo debut in June at the iconic Ronnie Scott's, no less, as part of the new Upstairs at Ronnie's concert series, curated by Lizzie Ball. Her name is Rebecca Reed, blending classical with jazz and hip-hop and folk to make this beauty called Hashtag Minimalist on Select the Radio. And if you love this kind of classical sound, listen back to our show last week on select-radio.com. It was a classical crossover special. 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We love to listen to every single submission. I mean, a really significant one for us recently was at the start of the year. Nats sent us a DM. Now they're Mercury nominated, so it all starts here. And this week, we love B. Malka's music. She's from Pembrokeshire. She's 18 years old. She's told us that she loves people like Laura Marling, Bon Iver, Mary in the Junkyard too. And she sent us this via email. It's called Down.

0: a mellow moment from B Malka. The song is called Down on Select Radio, and B sent us her song directly on email. And if you're an artist based in the UK, doesn't matter whether you make music that is similar to B's, you're like, oh, this is well up my street, we should link up, we should collaborate, or whether you make heavy death metal, we want to hear all of it. You can either email me on selector@audioalways.com, you can reach out to me on TikTok or X on @selectorradio, or you can Instagram me on selectoruk. Now on to our taste maker tip. Lou is back. Lou Paley is a curator and a cultural programmer and the founder of Women in Jazz, just a chance for her to be able to provide sustainable opportunities for artists. And she first gave us a tastemaker tip back in November of last year, and we also collaborated with them for the Women of the World Festival in Athens back in April, and she's back to give us a lowdown on Jazz on Wick, which is in Hackney Wick in North London, and she'll be here to give us a tip for the future. Hi Lou.
1: Hey, I'm Lou Paley and I run Women in Jazz. I'm a programmer and curator, and the thing I love most is bringing people together through live music and creating spaces for artists that I really believe in. It's been a really busy summer since we caught up in Athens, and we've been programming lots of shows across London. We've just had another sold-out show as part of our residency at Ronnie Scott's. And next up, we are taking over a stage at Jazz on Wick. I've programmed the Women in Jazz stage there on the 5th of September with Ego LMA, Madeline, Ancora, Constance Power, Casey White with Harry Diplock, and Jazz Kayser presenting a special tribute to Tony Allen. I'm really excited about the lineup because every artist has such a distinct musical world, and together it feels like a really nice reflection of all the different sounds and influences that I'm really excited about in London right now. So the artist that I particularly want to put on your radar is Constance Power, formerly known as Connie Constance. I know Selector supported Connie back in the day, so it feels like a really lovely time to reintroduce her because she's stepping into a completely new chapter, new name, new musical direction, and some amazing new music. I recently presented her at 180 Soho House and she completely smashed her set, so I'm really excited to have her play at the Women in Jazz stage at Jazz on Wick next. I love that feeling when someone sends you a piece of music and you immediately want to know everything about that artist and what they're doing next, and I really felt that when I first heard this tune. So this is The Offering.
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Taste Maker Tip and a Half. Constance Power with the offering on Selector Radio. She actually recorded this song between London Grammar and Damon Albarn's studios and home, taking lots of inspiration from London. I mean, imagine being Pally with that gang. Flipping heck, unbelievable. She's from Hertfordshire though originally, and I love that. Thank you to Lou Paley for selecting Constance's music for us to play. The Women in Jazz will be curating a stage at number 90 bar at Jazz on Wick on the 5th of September, so if you want to go down, you can. Now coming up soon, we've got a very, very special classic mix we discovered in our After Dark archive to celebrate 25 years of Selector Radio. Stay tuned to hear who it's by. It'll be worth it, I promise. And getting us in the mood is this dancey track from Timothy B. Now, he's a London-based multi-instrumentalist and producer, but originally based in Birmingham. And he's linked up with João Grilo, a Brazilian musician. I love this track. It is such

Cardiff's Elka is bringing the party with Pick a Different Life on Selected Radio with me, Shanna Leary. We're celebrating 25 years of when this radio show launched. That is absolutely bananas. And to celebrate it, we've been digging back into the archive and we'll have an After Dark mix for you from the past after this. Ed Apollo is from Exeter, but he now lives in London. I love this song. There's something so joyous and euphoric and summery about it. I hope you love it too. It's called Waiting for Love.

so much joy in this song by Ed Apollo on Select Radio with me, Shana Leri. Now, I've already heard from Andy Oliver, who is the first ever DJ to present this show. I've also heard from Jamie T, Metronomy, Emmy the Great, as we've dug back into those archives. And it doesn't stop there, because while Select Radio launched 25 years ago, our After Dark Mix series came along a little bit later in 2009. Now, this mix was recorded in 2010, shortly after the series launched, and it's by an absolute icon and a sorely missed legend, Andrew Weatherall. Now, if you don't know Andrew, he was a London musician, a DJ, a songwriter, a producer and remixer, originally from Berkshire, and he passed away 6 years ago in February of 2020. He was renowned as a prolific DJ and a major part of the acid house movement of the 80s. And his production work on Primal Scream's Screamadelica, you know, the album, the one with the iconic cover of, like, I guess, like the childhood drawing of a almost like a blob on a red background. His work on Screamadelica helped it win the first ever Mercury Prize back in 1992, and his legacy was known and so desirable in and among so many artists around the world, from people like Bjork to the Happy Mondays, Susie Sue, the Manic Street Preachers, Beth Orton, all wanting to work with him. So for the next 15 minutes, expect a dark, moody, groove-driven mix that represents the sticky dance floors of the UK underground. From the archive, in the After Dark Mix, this is Andrew Weatherall.

0: You just heard a very, very special mix by the legendary British DJ and producer Andrew Weatherall. It was recorded for Select the Radio back in 2010 and lives on in our archives. We heard tracks there, his take on Grinderman, aka Nick Cave, actual Nick Cave, with Heathen Child. There was also a track remixed by Andrew of Alice Gold, a Craig Bratley track in there as well, and there's a whole 55 minute version of this mix that we are releasing from the archive. Go run free, with songs from people like Carsten Jost, Andy Ash is in there. There's a dub of Flowers and Sea Creatures as well, and what a genuine honour it is to play that once more for you. To hear the mix in its entirety, selector-radio.com is where you need to go. And a massive thank you to our guest this week, to B Malka for sliding into our DMs, to Lou Paley for her tastemaker tip, and obviously an enormous shout out to the absolute OG of this show, Andy Oliver, and everyone who has worked on Select the Radio over its 25 year history. But the celebrations don't end here. Oh no! Next week, we'll be catching up with another former host of the show, Goldie Rocks. She'll join me in the studio. So I will see you then. This has been an Audio Oyster production for the British Council. And finishing with this, a stunner from Dusky, who are back ahead of an album called Signals coming in September. This is Bindweed.
1: I put a seashell in my ear and it all comes back. 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

0: Hello?
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1: Oh, okay.
0: I am not in the mood for this shit tonight.
1: Listen, there's something I have to...
0: I have to be up at 5 a.m.
1: You make it sound like I got the wrong number.
0: Well, maybe you should stop calling then.
1: But I had another weird dream about you.
0: What?
1: It's like the same thing. Just keeps happening.

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But Joe Simon, it be that way sometimes.

What's going on? You are tuned in to Elsewhere Radio, where we got all rhythm, no algorithm. And if you're ready to take flight into the great unknown, I've got something new just for you. So strap in and stay tuned for the best in surreal blues from Aja Monet.

0: refuge. We were born to be sun ray, radiant, falling upon the horizon newly each day, shining. Waywardness. Let's go. Let's go to the elsewhere.
1: Let's go.
0: Set loose.
1: Come on.
0: Or as we escape into the strangeness, whispers of flesh as mirror, supernatural stances, treasuring the mystery of ourselves.

0: 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Get on your knees, pop it. He a little boy, he ain't paying for nothing. Tell him he need to stop it. 25 G's, pop it.
1: Pop.
0: Get on your knees, pop it.
1: Pop.
0: He a little boy, he ain't paying for nothing. Tell him he need to stop it. Stop.
2: Yo, what's going on? This is Odyssey, and I'm sending a huge shout out to Rap Session. Peace.
3: What was going on?
4: Yeah.
3: When I wrote this,
4: the long distance run.

0: always found helpful, particularly when the season starts, is to edit your life. What's most important to you? When you do that exercise with yourself, things become clear rather quickly. Say, I want to be the best, or I want to do this, or I want to do that. And if things in your life don't line up with that, get rid of that. It's not important.
1: Check it out, EV, Evidence, Dilated Peoples, chilling live on Rap Session. When worst come to worst, my people

You cannot escape from yourself, but you can change the thoughts that define you. Getting distance to your surroundings can give you a chance to redefine it. Do not judge your presence. Become one with your thoughts in order to become one with the world. We are the ones who define us. We are the ones who define us. What we do and how we act define us. We are the ones who define us. You define yourself at every instance.

0: how's business this morning?
1: Pretty good. I made about 12, 13 quid, and that was without not having any arguments with anyone. That's pretty just straight.
2: If you don't getting your head kicked in.